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0: 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Sometimes all I think about is you. Late nights in the middle of June.
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fly to the top, I've been out of shape, taking out the box, I'm an astronaut. I blasted off the planet, rock that caused catastrophe, and it matters more because I had it. Now I had a thought about wreaking havoc on an opposition, kind of shocking, they want a static with precision. I'm automatic, quarterback, I ain't talking second, pack it up on panic.

0: vaš denar. CVS Workwear. 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
3: If it hadn't been for God, I'd been married long time ago.

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But now you've left me to love another. You have shattered all of my dreams. You are my sunshine, my only sunshine. You make me happy when...